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1: Hey, what up, girl?
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Tiffany Aaron.

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1: 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Daher kommt ihr Name, das Dance-Projekt Glockenbach, mit einem neuen Sänger an der Seite, aus England, Callum Scott. Collide heißt der Song. Heute erschien brandneu.
2: When I look up at the sky, I think every person is like a planet. We move, we change, we get lost for a while. Some planets have this invisible line between them, that they're supposed to meet again, even if it takes many years. I don't understand grown-up love, but I know what it feels like when somebody makes the darkest scary.

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So if our time is running out, day after day, we'll make the mundane a masterpiece. Oh my, my, oh my, my love, I take one look at you, you're taking me out.

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Nesteci mit Sometimes I Love You. 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Sometimes I love you.

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